table, I kept on seeing him look at me while he's with that other girl. 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

0: wildest dream last night in Ibiza, right across from Ushuaia. There was a fucking DJ in the bathroom.
1: It's 9 p.m. on a fucking Friday. It's 9 p.m. on a fucking Friday. Get the fuck, get the fuck. It's 9 p.m. on a fucking Friday. It's 9 p.m. on a fucking Friday. Get the fuck up. We're going to high. 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